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0: Tapi sebentar aja, sebentar.
1: Ya, yeah, about what?
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1: Look, Wi, I have to work. I'm working for you, Dewi. Look, I have to go. Look, what do you want from me, please?
0: Look at me. Saya butuh kamu. Saya lagi butuh kamu sekarang. Please.
1: No. No, don't, please. I have to go.
0: Aku sayang.
1: No, I have to go, Wi, please.